0: There's Huntrix and Golden, and my goodness, fires to the north of us in Canada, a tropical storm to the south, and right between an earthquake in the panhandle of Texas the other day, a 5.0 earthquake, first one in over 100 years in that region. On the way, a lady that grew up with animals on the family estate, not just dogs and cats, but even a giraffe. I'll play her on the way.
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0: Yeah, no tariffs on his music, as far as I know. Canadian Justin Bieber, it's Daisies. Janet Jackson in there, too. She grew up with her brothers on their place in California when she was little. They had all sorts of animals, including a chimpanzee. Maybe that's where Michael got his love for the animal. A giraffe and other wild animals. And it was the youngest child who had to take care of them. She used to carry a key to the cages on a necklace when she was little. And Janet Jackson's a cool lady.
1: July 4th, 2026. We celebrate our journey of independence. 2.5 centuries of grit, innovation, and progress. 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Since adopting the Declaration of Independence, the 4th of July holiday is celebrated nationwide with vibrant community events like an Uncle Sam Jam. Maybe it includes an outdoor barbecue, dazzling fireworks displays, or a parade. It's a chance to display our patriotism and loyalty, to wear red, white, and blue, to properly display the American flag, collectively celebrating in our shared experience as the United States of America. 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
2: Here's your B93.7 forecast. An extreme heat warning continues until 9 p.m. tonight. Lows dip down to about 73 tonight under mainly clear skies. Southerly winds 5 to 10 miles per hour. Lots of sunshine tomorrow. High temperatures reach up to 92. Mainly cloudy skies expected tomorrow night. Lows around 69. For the South Dakota State Lottery Weatherology Weather Center, I'm meteorologist Laura Lockwood. Right now, 93.
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0: Man, I love that guy's voice, Miles Smith. That's Stargazing. I'm Chris Michaels by your side tonight. Thank you for hanging out with me.
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0: Natasha Bedingfield, that is unwritten. And I'm Chris Michaels. If you're like me, you can't stand all the passwords you have to memorize for your electronic devices. Well, thanks to Google, this week they rolled out selfie video access. All you have to do is show a picture of your mug and you're in. Makes it nice and easy.
1: October 28, 1886. A 151-foot neoclassical sculpture of a robed and crowned copper woman took her place in New York Harbor. She was a gift of friendship from France, but she quickly became the face of America. Inspired by the Roman goddess of liberty, Libertas, the Statue of Liberty stood as inspiration to millions of immigrants passing through Ellis Island. She meant hope, a fresh start, a promise that no matter where you come from, you are welcome here. Today, Lady Liberty still stands as a beacon of light to the world. 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
1: September 1814. A lawyer named Francis Scott Key stood on a ship in Baltimore Harbor, watching a brutal British bombardment of Fort McHenry. Through a night of smoke and fire, the question remained, would a young nation survive? At dawn's early light, the answer was clear. A massive, defiant flag still waving in the breeze. Key scribbled his emotions on the back of a letter, creating the Star Spangled Banner. It wasn't just a poem, it was a testament to the American spirit that even in our darkest nights, we endure. We look to the flag and the anthem that tells us we are still here. Brookings Radio and Burroughs Young American Legion Post 114 celebrate America 250. Our past, our future. July 4th, 2026. We celebrate our journey of independence. 2.5 centuries of grit, innovation, and progress. 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Since adopting the Declaration of Independence, the 4th of July holiday is celebrated nationwide with vibrant community events like an Uncle Sam Jam. 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Brookings Radio, the Brookings Disabled American Veterans, and the Brookings County Outdoor Adventure Center celebrate America 250. 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

0: That's TLC Waterfalls. Bruno Mars came in hot and heavy earlier this year with his new Romantic album. And his latest single could be his 13th number one. That's Taylor Swift category stuff there. I'll play Risk It All for you coming up.
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3: Here's your B93.7 forecast. And an extreme heat warning remains in effect. Lows level off around 73 tonight under mainly clear skies. Southerly winds 5 to 10 miles per hour. Daytime highs approaching 92. Tomorrow, mainly sunny skies. Mainly cloudy skies expected tomorrow night. Lows dip down to about 69. From the South Dakota State Lottery Weatherology Weather Center, I'm meteorologist Laura Lockwood. Currently 90.
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0: Yeah, you just knew that was going to be a hit, right? She can do no wrong. It's Taylor Swift. I knew it. I knew you. I'm Chris Michaels. Here's the pet peeves when it comes to travel. They do this survey every once in a while. Number one, armrest battles. That's always fun. Hold your horses, too. 39% of travelers said they get annoyed when people immediately stand up in the aisle before it's their turn to deplane. That would be my number one. And let's keep it quiet, shall we? 27% say chatty seatmates are their pet peeve.
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2: Here's your B93.7 forecast. Lows dip down to about 73 tonight under mainly clear skies. Southwest winds 5 to 10 miles per hour. Daytime highs approaching 92. Tomorrow, mainly sunny skies. Mainly cloudy skies expected tomorrow night. Lows around 69. Mainly cloudy skies expected Tuesday. Decreasing clouds by Wednesday. Highs in the upper 80s. For the South Dakota State Lottery Weatherology Weather Center, a meteorologist, Laura Lockwood. Currently 86.
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0: Call him BB for short. It's Benson Boone. It's sorry. I'm here for someone else.
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The weather, of course, around the world, inspiring new words. I'll tell you about that on the way. Chris Michaels here with the hot music for you. I like me better. Here's Loud.

0: choosing Texas, where the earth was shaking a little bit the other day in the Texas Panhandle. This was rare, strongest in over 100 years, 5.0 had things shaken up a little bit, and Big Bertha coming ashore, causing some water problems along the Gulf.
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0: I would give that a thumbs up emoji. 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Ed Sheeran, new emojis on the way next year. 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Leftwards and rightwards, thumb sign. Eraser is coming. Pickle. 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A net with a handle. A meteor. 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
2: Here's your B93.7 forecast. Most dip down to about 73 tonight under mainly clear skies, southwest winds 5 to 10 miles per hour. Daytime highs approaching 92. Tomorrow, mainly sunny skies. Mainly cloudy skies expected tomorrow night, lows around 69. Mainly cloudy skies expected Tuesday, decreasing clouds by Wednesday, highs in the upper 80s. For the South Dakota State Lottery Weatherology Weather Center, I'm meteorologist Laura Lockwood. Right now, it's 84 degrees.
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0: Class animals, that is heat waves. Tell me about it. It is hot the world over, so hot in Japan they came up with a new word, kokoshobi. It's a term that means cruel heat day. It was 104 degrees the other day.
1: November 10, 1775. Tun Tavern in Philadelphia, a legendary brotherhood was born. Regular citizens inspired by the Revolution create the Continental Marines and laid the foundation for the United States Marine Corps. From the Corps' first amphibious assault in 1776 to the halls of Montezuma to the shores of Tripoli, the Marine Corps recently celebrated its own 250 years of legacy in 2025. With nicknames like Devil Dogs and Jarheads, the United States Marine Corps is another chapter in the story of defending and protecting the United States of America. From Chesty Puller, Dan Daly, from the Navajo Code Talkers to the six who famously raised the American flag at Mount Suribachi, Marines have epitomized their motto, Semper Fidelis, always faithful. Brookings Radio and Flowers on Main celebrate America 250, our legacy, our future.
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0: Party in the USA. It's Miley Cyrus, and I'm Brian Curry. There's a new study out there suggesting that speeding saves drivers surprisingly little time while increasing fuel costs and emissions. Researchers found the average trip was shortened by less than a minute, while following the speed limit could collectively save millions of gallons of fuel and millions of dollars. Interesting study coming up. Britney Spears.
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0: Yeah, yes it is.
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0: Well, baby, I went down and got it for you.

0: Beach Boys from the Cocktail movie soundtrack, Kokomo, and Brian Curry here with you. How's it going? Lewis Capaldi just around the corner.
1: Here's your B93.7 forecast. We'll dip down to about 73 tonight under mainly clear skies. Southwest winds 5 to 10 miles per hour. Daytime highs approaching 92. Tomorrow, mainly sunny skies. Mainly cloudy skies expected tomorrow night. Lows around 69. Mainly cloudy skies expected Tuesday. Decreasing clouds by Wednesday. Highs in the upper 80s. For the South Dakota State Lottery Weatherology Weather Center, I'm meteorologist Laura Lockwood, currently 82.
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0: Hoobastank, The Reason. And Brian Curry here with you. How's it going? More hit music on the way. Keep it here.
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0: Ed Sheeran with Shivers, and I'm Brian Curry, where there's a new scientific study saying that drinking up to 5 cups of coffee a day is safe for most adults and may even support heart health. Researchers found regular coffee consumption is associated with a lower risk of stroke, type 2 diabetes, and heart failure, with paper-filtered and instant coffee showing the greatest benefits. Thought I'd pass that along. I usually do 2 to 3 cups a day, but, you know, caffeine affects people differently, so you got to do what's best for you. Coming up, Backstreet Boys.
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0: That's Olivia Dean, Man I Need. She's among the many artists out of the road touring this year. I'm Brian Curry, Kings of Leon on the way.
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4: Here's your B93.7 forecast. Lows level off around 73, overnight under clear skies, southwest winds 5 to 10 miles per hour. Mainly sunny skies, Monday, high temperatures reach up to 92. Lows dip down to about 69, Monday night, mainly cloudy skies expected. Dry with temps a bit above average, Tuesday and Wednesday, and highs in the upper 80s. From the South Dakota State Lottery Weatherology Weather Center, I'm meteorologist Laura Lockwood. Currently 81.
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0: Maroon 5, Girl Like You, and I'm Brian Curry, and more hip music on the way. Keep it here.
1: December 17th, 1903. Kitty Hawk, North Carolina. For all of human history to that point, man was bound to the earth. Until two brothers from Ohio decided otherwise. One, two, three. 120 feet in 12 seconds. That's all it took to change the world. Orville and Wilbur Wright successfully powered the first controlled heavier-than-air flight in their wood and fabric biplane. It unlocked the sky, showing America's innovation knows no limits. 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
1: please pass the tater tot hot dish.
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0: Alex Warren, It's Ordinary, and I'm Brian Curry. Well, if you're looking to throw someone a big surprise party, you may want to rethink that. According to a survey of 2,000 Americans, when it comes to surprises, 52% believe the best kinds of surprises are small gestures. So there you go. Thought I'd pass that along. On the way, Meghan Trainor and John Legend.
1: July 4th, 2026. We celebrate our journey of independence. 2.5 centuries of grit, innovation, and progress. It's a moment to remember where we've been, but also build for our future. Since adopting the Declaration of Independence, the 4th of July holiday is celebrated nationwide with vibrant community events like an Uncle Sam Jam. Maybe it includes an outdoor barbecue, dazzling fireworks displays, or a parade. 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The Louisiana Purchase opened the door to the West, a vast, unknown frontier. It promised new opportunities, new futures, and a manifest destiny that would eventually stretch from sea to shining sea. Ultimately leading to the birth of South Dakota. 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

0: Dua Lipa, it's Levitating, and Brian Curry here with you. 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
2: Here's your 93.7 forecast. Lows level off around 73 overnight under mainly clear skies. Winds out of the west around 5 miles per hour. Sunshine mixed with clouds at times. Monday, high temperatures reach up to 94. Mainly cloudy skies expected. Monday night, lows dip down to about 70. Dry with temps above average. Tuesday and Wednesday, and highs in the upper 80s. From the South Dakota State Lottery Weatherology Weather Center, I'm meteorologist Laura Lockwood. Right now, it's 79 degrees.
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0: That's Ed Sheeran, Bad Habits, and I'm Brian Curry. How's it going? More hit music on the way.
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0: Donna Lewis, I love you always, forever. Unless you snore too much. Hey, having a partner that snores or watches TV in bed can keep you up at night, and some couples are even breaking up over it. There's a new survey. It shows 17% of Americans have ended a relationship solely because of their ex's annoying sleep habits. Snoring being the top complaint, followed by tossing and turning in bed and stealing the covers. Well, if you deal with those problems, you know, sometimes sleeping in separate bedrooms might help. Not the most romantic thing to do, but you both get a better night's sleep. Coming up, it's Roxette.
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0: Espresso. Sabrina Carpenter, espresso. I like an espresso every now and then. Otherwise, just a regular cup of coffee. I'm Brian Curry. On the way, we'll hear from Lady Gaga and Bradley Cooper.
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2: Here's your B93.7 forecast. Lows level off around 73 overnight under mainly clear skies. Winds out of the west around 5 miles per hour. Sunshine mixed with clouds at times. Monday, high temperatures reach up to 94. Mainly cloudy skies expected. Monday night, lows dip down to about 70. Dry with temps above average. Tuesday and Wednesday, and highs in the upper 80s. For the South Dakota State Lottery Weatherology Weather Center, I'm meteorologist Laura Lockwood. Right now, 75.
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0: Olivia Dean, So Easy to Fall in Love. I'm Brian Curry. Welcome to your Monday, and more hit music coming up.
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2: September 11, 2001. A Tuesday morning that forever altered the American landscape. A daylight attack that Americans saw and heard in real time.
3: There, yeah, now remember, oh my God.
4: That looks like a second plane. So this looks like it is some sort of a concerted effort to attack.
2: We remember the courage of first responders. We remember strangers becoming neighbors as President Bush addressed the nation.
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2: 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It's a moment to remember where we've been, but also build for our future. Since adopting the Declaration of Independence, the 4th of July holiday is celebrated nationwide with vibrant community events like an Uncle Sam Jam. Maybe it includes an outdoor barbecue, dazzling fireworks displays, or a parade. 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

0: Ed Sheeran, Camera. I'm Brian Curry. Dogs are treated just like children in many homes, but some people may be taking their puppy parenting to another level. 6 in 10 dog owners admit they care about their pets so much they consider themselves helicopter parents. 2 in 3 dog owners have prepared special meals for their dog. So how about that? On the way, it's American Authors.
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0: Huntrix, EJ, Audra Nuna, and Ray Emmy Golden. And I'm Brian Curry. Today, July 27th, National Cream Brulee Day, also known as Burnt Cream, and other names. But yeah, it's a tasty, mouth-watering custard. National Cream Brulee Day today.
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3: 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A 151-foot neoclassical sculpture of a robed and crowned copper woman took her place in New York Harbor. She was a gift of friendship from France, but she quickly became the face of America. Inspired by the Roman goddess of liberty, Libertas, the Statue of Liberty stood as inspiration to millions of immigrants passing through Ellis Island. She meant hope, a fresh start. 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
4: Here's your B93.7 forecast. Lulls level off around 73 overnight under mainly clear skies. Winds out of the west around 5 miles per hour. Sunshine mixed with clouds at times. Monday, high temperatures reach up to 94. Mainly cloudy skies expected. Monday night, lulls dip down to about 70. Dry with temps above average. Tuesday and Wednesday, and highs in the upper 80s. From the South Dakota State Lottery Weatherology Weather Center, I'm meteorologist Laura Lockwood. Right now, 75.
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0: Kelly Clarkson, since you've been gone, I'm Brian Curry. Happy Monday. Hope you're having a great start to your week.
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2: 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Sister Rosetta Tharpe pioneered this new sound when she recorded the song Rock Me. By 1951, Sister Tharpe influenced others like Jackie Brenson and his Delta Cats with their high-energy hit Rocket 88. 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

0: Bruno Mars, Risk It All. That's new music. He's got a new album and concert tour this year. I'm Brian Curry, and something I ran across here, smartphone users around the world will spend almost $280 billion on in-app purchases. It's a lot of money. Coming up, John Mayer.
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0: Luke Combs, Fast Car, and Brian Curry here with you. How's it going? Alicia Keys, just around the corner.
1: 250 years ago, a bold idea was born. 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In 1776, a determined group of founders risked everything to forge a new vision, a new nation. From the midnight ride of Paul Revere to the shivering lines at Valley Forge, America's story began with resilience. Since then, we've marched through history. We've reached the moon, expanded the promise of freedom, and faced our challenges together. On July 4th, 2026, we honor this journey, celebrating 2.5 centuries of grit, innovation, and unity. It's a moment to remember where we've been and a chance to build where we're going. Brookings Radio and Shones celebrate America 250. 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
2: Here's your B93.7 forecast. A dense fog advisory continues until 8 a.m. today. Mainly clear skies develop, with fog at times overnight, with lows around 73. Winds out of the north, around 5 miles per hour. Sunshine, mixed with clouds, with fog at times early Monday. High temperatures reach up to 94. From the South Dakota State Lottery Weatherology Weather Center, I'm meteorologist Paul Trombley. Right now, 73.
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0: Miles Smith at Stargazing, and I'm Brian Curry. Have a great week, and I'll see you back here next weekend. And keep it here. More hit music on the way.
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Now, the urban legend is that Eddie Van Halen got paid no money for playing the guitar on that song. And apparently that is true. He was a friend of Quincy Jones. Quincy said, hey, we're working on this album with Michael Jackson. I've got a little guitar part. Can you come in and play it? Eddie's like, sure. Went in, played it. Quincy gave him 2 6-packs of beer. And that was it. Thanks for coming by, Eddie. You're playing the guitar on one of the most iconic songs in history. Here's a sixer, which I still think is funny. I'm Steve with DHT. Good morning.

0: So somebody found a stray tortoise in Palmdale, California, and like he was out wandering around. And this rescue organization's like, we're looking for a forever home for this tortoise. And how he ended up in a shelter in California, we don't know. But they were looking for a forever home. Miley Cyrus was like, hey, I like tortoises. She went out to the LA rescue and adopted it. And so now Miley, you know, some people adopt dogs. Some people adopt cats. Miley adopted a tortoise. I mean, they live for, what, 80, 100 years, maybe more.
1: August 28, 1963. Dr. Martin Luther King dares us to rise up and live out the true meaning of our creed.
2: 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My poor little children will one day live in a nation where they will not be judged by the color of their skin, but by the content of their character. I have a dream.
1: On April 3rd, 1968, his final prophetic sermon, he looked to the future.
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0: Here's the weekend with Blinding Lights in the Air tonight. The air drum song, Phil Collins, Sean in there too. Monday, we are back to it. Last Monday of July. If you are a big egg eater, millions of eggs have been recalled over salmonella fears. We had the lettuce recall, now an egg recall. What did they say? 17 million eggs so far? Or no, 17 states are part of the recall. 19 million eggs.
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2: Here's your B93.7 forecast. A dense fog advisory remains in effect. Sunshine mixed with clouds at times and foggy early today with highs around 94. Northerly winds 8 to 15 miles per hour. Mainly cloudy skies expected tonight. Lows level off around 70. Highs around 88 tomorrow. Partly cloudy skies. From the South Dakota State Lottery Weatherology Weather Center, I'm meteorologist Paul Probley. Currently, it's 75 degrees.
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0: So apparently at Madison Square Garden, they have got this incredible security surveillance camera system. Like, this thing blankets the inside of Madison Square Garden. It's not like just 20 cameras moving around and stuff. Everything. Anybody in Madison Square Garden does anything, and it is caught on camera. And I guess it is caught, like, you see these janky surveillance pictures and stuff. No, that's not how this system is. It is, like, perfect. It has never been turned off. It's on for everything. It was on for Taylor and Travis's wedding. It was turned off, though, for the rehearsal dinner. Check that out. I don't know what happened at the rehearsal dinner. Whatever they did, they did not have it caught on camera. The wedding, yeah, that's out there.
1: November 10, 1775. Tun Tavern in Philadelphia, a legendary brotherhood was born. Regular citizens inspired by the Revolution create the Continental Marines and laid the foundation for the United States Marine Corps. From the Corps' first amphibious assault in 1776 to the halls of Montezuma to the shores of Tripoli, the Marine Corps recently celebrated its own 250 years of legacy in 2025. With nicknames like Devil Dogs and Jarheads, the United States Marine Corps is another chapter in the story of defending and protecting the United States of America. From Chesty Puller, Dan Daly, from the Navajo Code Talkers to the six who famously raised the American flag at Mount Suribachi, Marines have epitomized their motto, Semper Fidelis, always faithful. Brookings Radio and Flowers on Main celebrate America 250, our legacy, our future.
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0: Here's Maren and Gray and Zed, the middle. Stevie, part-time lover in front of that. Over the weekend, Stevie Wonder announced he is going to release a new record. It will be his first album release in 22 years. 2005 was the last time we got anything new from Stevie. This one, we don't know what's going to be on it. Some have said they're songs from back in 2005 that didn't make the cut for A Time to Love. Some are saying he's got all, you know, hundreds of tracks recorded that none of us have ever heard. Don't know. Through the Eyes of Wonder is the name of it. We just know it's going to be out in 2027.
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3: February 22nd, 1980. Lake Placid, New York. A group of college kids faces the greatest hockey team on the planet, Team USSR. Nobody gave the Americans a chance, except for them. In the medal round, the Soviets jump out to an early lead. Trailing 3-2 in the third period, the Americans score two unanswered goals. Team captain Mike Ruzioni scores the winning goal with exactly 10 minutes left, and USA holds off the furious Soviet attack to win 4-3. Broadcaster Al Michaels describes the miraculous victory.
4: 5 seconds left in the game. Do you believe in miracles? Yes!
3: In a time of national uncertainty, a game reminded us that the underdog is the heartbeat of the American story. Brookings Radio, the Brookings Disabled American Veterans, and The Depot celebrate America 250. 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

0: Harry has had to cancel some shows due to an unspecified tour illness. They say that it has been really strenuous. I mean, he jumps around on stage like Mick Jagger. Harry Styles is really fit. But, you know, touring, not a lot of downtime, not a lot of breaks. And performing, rehearsing, travel, everything. Kind of worn out. And he has had to cancel some gigs and just sort of take a break, have a pina colada, kick back. But he's going to get back out on the road maybe this week.
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5: Here's your B93.7 forecast. A dense fog advisory remains in effect. Sunshine mixed with clouds at times and foggy early today with highs around 94. Northerly winds 8 to 15 miles per hour. Mainly cloudy skies expected tonight. Lows level off around 70. Highs around 88. Tomorrow, partly cloudy skies. From the South Dakota State Lottery Weatherology Weather Center, I'm meteorologist Paul Probley. Right now, 73.
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0: She has finally been booted from the number one spot. She was number one for, 15 weeks? Something like that. Long stretch, Ella Langley, with that song, Choosing Texas. Belinda, Mad About You, Mad About Me in there as well. Good morning. Back on a Monday, last one of July. How was the weekend? Finished up the Tour de France yesterday. The Monday after the Tour de France always feels weird for me because I'm like all in on it, watching it a ton, hours a day, and then whoop, it's over. Great racing to finish it yesterday. I mean, great racing. If you want to go to an incredible sporting event, Tour de France. Some of those, and you think about it, the Tour goes over 100, 125 miles of roadway. If you put somebody 3-4 people deep for 125 miles, yeah, that's like a million plus out to spectate for one day. And it's totally free. The vibe is incredible.
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0: Good morning. Thanks so much for tuning into the Morning Blend with Valerie here on B93.7. Hey, in case you haven't noticed, the station sounds a little bit different these days. We're doing some new systems and this is day one. So, I'm just in here doing my best. I think I got the mic turned on. So step one, good. we also missed the news at the top of the hour. So I'm going to play that for you right now. So here is, here's J-Ro with the news.
1: Good day with Brookings Radio News. I'm Jay Rowe. This year marks the 25th anniversary of the September 11th attacks. David Ernest is Dean of the College of Arts, Humanities, and Social Sciences at SDSU and is putting together a special community observance.
2: It's hard to believe, but it's been 25 years since the terror attacks in New York, Washington, and Pennsylvania. And the occasion of the 25th anniversary of those tragic events prompted me and my team to think about what can we do to remember that important day. So this Friday, September 11th, 2026, here on campus at SDSU, we'll be holding a remembrance that brings together the community, our students and faculty, and some important witnesses to those events in New York and Washington that day 25 years ago.
1: He said it's vital to keep the memories of that day alive.
2: I think it's really important for us to keep those memories alive, just as older generations kept alive the memories of Pearl Harbor. Really important historical events that shaped our nation. And as we know, many people sacrificed their lives on 9/11. I think we have an obligation to them and to our first responders to keep alive the memories of what happened and keep alive sort of a deep understanding of the importance of those events for who we are today.
1: The event is free, but does require tickets.
2: 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And when you go to that website, you'll see the event advertised. A couple of clicks, you'll be able to pick your particular seat.
1: The event will take place at the Oscar Larson Performing Arts Center on the campus of SDSU. This year's Downtown at Sundown concert series kicks off later this week. Kirsten Gestahl is Community Development Director for the Brookings Regional Growth Alliance. Earlier this month, she updated the Brookings City Council on this year's concert series.
3: It's every Thursday from the last Thursday of July through the end of August. Gates open at 5:30 p.m. with the band starting at 6. We have a really wonderful lineup this year. So we start on the 30th with our kickoff night in the Lizzie Hofer Band. The August 6th is Bobcat night, so come cheer on the Bobcats with Undercover Band. The 13th is the new resident welcome night with Shallow Lee Band, so we look forward to seeing you all there to welcome our new residents. The 20th is Multicultural Night with the Tara Faber Band, and then we end on the 27th of August with SDSU Night, so I hear there will be some free SDSU ice cream.
1: Admission is free, and the first concert is this Thursday, 5:30. With Brookings Radio News, I'm Jay Rowe. 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

0: That was Sinead O'Connor with Nothing Compares to You. Thanks so much for tuning into the Morning Blend with Valerie here on B93.7. We probably sound a little different to you this morning. We've got new systems up and running. I am hanging on and trying to figure out how it all works and having a good time at the same time. Hope you're enjoying your Monday morning. It is, 7:14. It is Monday, July 27th, and it's time for your Rise and Shine good news story. It's a short one, but maybe you know Punch the monkey. He turned one yesterday. Now, this is the monkey that was sort of neglected as a baby. His mother didn't want him, and he was kind of cuddling up to a blanket or something like that, just to, you know, treating his blanket like it was his mama. It was so sad, and people just sort of fell in love with Punch the monkey. And now he's won. He's gotten a lot of birthday cards from his fans, and he's growing well in good health and is now playing with the other monkeys. And for better or worse, he's less attached to his plush orangutan from IKEA. That's what it was. It was from IKEA. A zoo official says he is less and less turning to the orangutan doll. He is communicating with other animals and playing with other baby monkeys and is building his position as a member of the group. And we love it. We love to hear it, Punch. That is your Rise and Shine good news story brought to you by Flowers on Main.
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Today, patchy smoke, mostly sunny with a high near 93, north wind 10 to 15 miles an hour. Tonight, low of 70, patchy smoke as well. We are in a dense fog advisory until 8 a.m. It is currently 72 degrees. Now here is Olivia D.

0: Good morning. Thanks so much for tuning into the Morning Blend with Valerie here on B93.7. I know we probably sound a little bit different. Things over at Brookings Radio are changing, but one thing is not changing. We are the home for good deals. Now, I want to let you know, if you haven't heard me talking about it yet, about our BR Big Deals. So there is an app. It's called Big Deals Media. It's bright yellow. 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Maybe that's how you decide where you're going to dinner tonight. Anyway, it is time to throw it over to Barry Hine. 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
1: 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The Brookings Cubs lose their regular season finale 4-3 at T. Isaac Bonner was 2-for-3 with a home run and two RBIs. Reed Barnard pitched 3 2/3 innings, gave up 2 hits, 1 earned run, 4 walks, and struck out 6. Jake Prochniak got the loss. He pitched 4 2/3 innings, gave up 2 hits, 2 earned runs, 3 walks, and struck out 5. Carson Yeager and Justin Caulfield each had a hit. So the regular season record for the Brookings Cubs ends at 16-2 overall and 10-2 in the Sioux Empire League. Districts start Thursday. That'll be in Brookings against the Sioux Falls Flying Squirrels. First pitch set for 7:30. And LeBron James has announced he's joining the Philadelphia 76ers, calling it the last decision of his playing career. Back in 2018, businessman Asher Raphael had put up billboards near Cleveland to woo James to Philadelphia. Although James joined the Lakers that year, Raphael's effort now seems prescient. Raphael, co-CEO of Power Home Remodeling, says the news has been thrilling. The original billboards went viral, promoting the 76ers' rebuilding process. Raphael believes James playing alongside Joel Embiid and others will boost the team. Philadelphia has not won an NBA championship since 1983. Barry Hine with your Brookings Radio Sports.
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0: Sorry, I really like that song. Hey, thanks so much for tuning in to the Morning Blend with Valerie on B93.7. Not sure I had the tune right, but in my heart, it was right. Hey, thanks for tuning in. For your drive to work today, brought to you by University Marketplace, I want to let you know that it is Arlington Days this weekend, starting on Friday, July 31st. There are things going on. A pork sandwich feed, little Mr. and Miss contest, cornhole tournament. You know, we love cornhole around here. 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And then on Saturday, August 1st, they're going to have morning activities and sports tournaments and vendors and kids activities. And in the afternoon, they're going to have open houses and a parade and blind golf cart races. Oh, no. I just read that. That sounds like that could be treacherous. Also, stuff going on Sunday, August 2nd, community church service, community picnic. Love that. 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
0: 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Today, patchy smoke, mostly sunny with a high near 93. North wind 10 to 15 miles an hour. Tonight, low of 70, still patchy smoke. Tomorrow, patchy smoke again and a high of 88. It is currently 72 degrees.

So if you were born on this date, you share your birthday with Jonathan Rhys Meyers, who is 49 today. Baseball player Alex Rodriguez is 51. Maya Rudolph, who I think all comedians should strive to be more like Maya Rudolph. She is 54. I just love her. I like the way she says bubble bath. Nicolaj Coster-Waldau is 56. If you don't know who that is, he played Jaime Lannister on Game of Thrones. We love him too. Also, Jerry Van Dyke was born on this date. He played Luther on Coach, if you remember that show from back in the day. He did pass away in 2018, but... Also, I do have a local birthday. I'm very excited to wish a very special birthday to Will Hansen. Will Hansen turns 7 today. So, Will, I hope you have the absolute best birthday ever today, and hope you get celebrated as well. Birthdays are brought to you by Embrace Dentistry, and I think we're going to jump right back into the music. Here is Carly Rae Jepsen with Call Me Maybe. 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
2: Good day with Brookings Radio News. I'm Jay Rowe. A 50-year-old Rapid City man is under arrest following a pursuit into Wyoming. The South Dakota Highway Patrol says it happened Friday shortly after 10:30 a.m. when the Pennington County Sheriff's Office was called to investigate a theft at the Love's Truck Stop in Box Elder. Police identified a suspect vehicle on I-90 and attempted a traffic stop, but the driver fled. The driver eventually crossed into Wyoming, spun out, and ran off the road. At that point, a South Dakota Highway Patrol car pinned the suspect vehicle against a tree, preventing further escape. The name of the suspect has not yet been released. The suspect vehicle was chased by units from the Box Elder Police Department, the Meade County Police Department, Pennington County Sheriff's Office, Cook County Sheriff's Office, and the Wyoming Highway Patrol. Congress needs to pass a budget by September 30th in order to avoid another government shutdown. Congressman Dusty Johnson said he's skeptical a federal budget can be passed by then.
3: Spending packages have a variety of both popular and unpopular provisions, just because you've got two parties to pass an appropriations bill. You've got to have votes on the right and the left. So there is a lot on both the right and the left to not like. And that's hard to do a few weeks before an election.
2: He said the House of Representatives will likely pass a continuing resolution to extend the schedule.
3: We don't want shutdowns. Shutdowns are stupid. We've made really good work in the House on the appropriations bills. I mean, we passed them out of committee. We've taken votes to pass them off the House floor. And so we've done our work, but we're going to need a little more time, I think, to finish. And so we're going to put a clean CR on the floor this week to push things to December 4th. And really, as long as things get done by the end of the calendar year, there's really not any problem.
2: Johnson has been working with Senator Ron Johnson of Wisconsin on the Eliminate Shutdown Act.
3: We're one of only a couple countries in the world that if the politicians miss a deadline, we punish all of the citizens by shutting down their government. It doesn't have to be this way. Indeed, it wasn't this way, even in our country, until the 1970s. We just decided to change how we handled it. And so my bill, along with Senator Ron Johnson, would just put into place a system that most everybody else uses, which is if you don't get your work done on time, you just use the old budget, a continuation of it, to fund the expenses for a rolling short-term CR.
2: Unless an extension is agreed upon, the government's fiscal year ends on September 30th, and there would be another government shutdown starting then. With Brookings Radio News, I'm Jay Rowe. Let's make this a great day.
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That was the Bengals reminding us all that it is Monday. And thanks so much for tuning into the Morning Blend with Valerie here on B93.7. So I know every weekend is sort of jam-packed with cool stuff to do, but there is cool stuff to do during the week as well. For example, tomorrow night is the Anderson Plaza. So this is behind the South Dakota Art Museum. It is music of JAS, Jazz Quintet, with Jamie Lynn bringing original jazz compositions and timeless standards from throughout the jazz age to an outdoor stage right here in Brookings. That is so cool. So once again, that's Anderson Plaza right behind the South Dakota Art Museum tomorrow night, starting at 6 p.m., going till 8 p.m. And it's a free community gathering. And bring a lawn chair or a picnic. Enjoy an evening of live music, yard games, bubble machines. Hey, that speaks to me. And cold treats. So that is tomorrow. That's on just a random Tuesday, you know? And also, this week, Downtown at Sundown starts. I know we all love it. It's like the coolest thing that Brookings does all year long. It's every Thursday throughout August, and apparently this one sneaky one at the end of July. So Downtown at Sundown is a 5-week outdoor musical festival organized by the Brookings Regional Growth Alliance, offering free admission, free kid activities, and a variety of local food and beverage options and local retail vendors. Each night kicks off with vendors starting at 5:30, followed by the headliner band at 6 p.m. And there's engaging activities and booths. If you haven't been, you gotta go. It's really fun. It's a really great way, I think, to make summer memories, is heading over to Downtown at Sundown. And also want to let you know, there is an outdoor messy play group for children 1 to 12 years old and their caregivers. So they have 2 60-minute groups on Thursday mornings. This will be, through July 30th. Okay, so that's got to be, this Thursday is going to be the last one, 9:30 to 11:30 a.m. at Lions Park. And if you want to pre-register, it is $8 per kid for the first child, sorry, and then $4 for every kid after that. There is a drop-in rate that is a little bit higher. But yeah, that is brought to you by the Creative Space Studio and Tend here in Brookings. Anyway, there's always tons of good stuff going on in the summertime. Make sure you pace yourself. And these days, make sure you drink a lot of water. All right, we're going to get back to the music. I've got Circles here by Post Malone.

0: Good morning. Thanks so much for tuning in to the Morning Blend with Valerie here on B93.7. For your plug of the day, I want to talk about the Walk Today for Women Tomorrow event. This is happening on August 1st, so this Saturday. By the way, this is the last full week in July. August starts on Saturday. And so this event is being hosted by Philanthropic Educational Organization. And they invite the Brookings community to come together for a morning of movement, connection, and purpose at the inaugural Walk Today for Women Tomorrow event. It's the first ever community walk that shines a spotlight on PEO's longstanding mission to motivate, educate, and celebrate women through educational scholarships. The event is free and open to the public, though donations will be accepted. If there is bad weather, the event will move into the Miller Wellness Center. So where does this start at? It starts at the Miller Wellness Center, so that's handy. And it does end at the South Dakota Art Museum. So a nice little campus trot. At the end of your walk, you can head into the South Dakota Art Museum for their Community Art Day. That starts at 10 o'clock. So this is, again, on Saturday, August 1st. It starts at 9:30 a.m. If you have any questions about the Walk Today for Women Tomorrow event, you can contact Jeannie Jones Manzer. The address is PEO Brookings Walk at gmail.com. 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
1: September 1814. A lawyer named Francis Scott Key stood on a ship in Baltimore Harbor watching a brutal British bombardment of Fort McHenry. Through a night of smoke and fire, the question remained, would a young nation survive? At dawn's early light, the answer was clear. A massive, defiant flag still waving in the breeze. Key scribbled his emotions on the back of a letter, creating the Star-Spangled Banner. It wasn't just a poem, it was a testament to the American spirit that even in our darkest nights, we endure. We look to the flag and the anthem that tells us we are still here. 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
0: 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Today, patchy smoke, mostly sunny with a high near 93, a north wind 10 to 15 miles an hour. Tonight, patchy smoke, increasing clouds with a low around 70. Tomorrow, high of 88, still patchy smoke. It is 72 right now.

0: That was Hozier with Too Sweet. Thanks so much for tuning into the Morning Blend with Valerie here on B93.7. It is 8:32, almost 8:33, and I'm about to jump into sports. But before I do, a poll of over 7,500 U.S. adults asked how many additional people typically sleep in the same bed as you. And 51% of people said no other people sleep in their beds, just them. 42% said one other person, probably a partner or maybe a child. And then 4% said two other people, probably a partner and a child, right? Okay, so now that was just humans. The poll also asked how many pets typically sleep in the same bed as you. Now, this applies to me personally, by the way. 67% of people said absolutely no pets, nada, none, and never would. Which, okay, 20% said there's usually one pet sleeping in their bed with them. That's me. I'm in that 20%. I have a 12-pound Pekingese that sleeps in my bed at the foot of the bed. And I swear, when they sleep on top of the covers on top of your legs, that 12-pound Pekingese becomes a 300-pound Pekingese. I don't know how that happens. Also, going back to the poll, 7% said they sleep with two pets. 2% said they sleep with three pets, and 1% of the population said they have four or more pets in the bed with them. And even I have to say, that's a lot of pets. That's a lot of pets in bed with you. You know, sometimes they have their own beds, and that's nice too. Anyway, I think it's time to throw it over to Barry Hine with sports.
1: 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The Brookings Cubs lose their regular season finale 4-3 at T. Isaac Bonner was 2-for-3 with a home run and two RBIs. Reed Barnard pitched 3 2/3 innings, gave up two hits, one earned run, four walks, and struck out six. Jake Krukniak got the loss. He pitched 4 2/3 innings, gave up two hits, two earned runs, three walks, and struck out five. Carson Yeager and Justin Caulfield each had a hit. So the regular season record for the Brookings Cubs ends at 16-2 overall and 10-2 in the Sioux Empire League. Districts start Thursday. That'll be in Brookings against the Sioux Falls Flying Squirrels. First pitch set for 7:30. And LeBron James has announced he's joining the Philadelphia 76ers, calling it the last decision of his playing career. Back in 2018, businessman Asher Raphael had put up billboards near Cleveland to woo James to Philadelphia. Although James joined the Lakers that year, Raphael's effort now seems prescient. Raphael, co-CEO of Power Home Remodeling, says the news has been thrilling. The original billboards went viral, promoting the 76ers' rebuilding process. Raphael believes James playing alongside Joel Embiid and others will boost the team. Philadelphia has not won an NBA championship since 1983. Barry Hine with your Brookings Radio Sports.
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0: Good morning. Thanks so much for tuning in to the Morning Blend with Valerie on B93.7. Maybe you've noticed, if you've been listening for a little while, our station sounds a little different. 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So that is how you're going to keep up with us. And believe me, it's a lot to keep up with. All right, we are going to take a little bit of a break here, but don't worry, we'll get back to the music. 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
0: 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Today, patchy smoke, mostly sunny with a high near 93 and a north wind, 10 to 15 miles an hour. Tonight, low of 70, patchy smoke as well. Tomorrow, also going to be smoky. It's going to be a high of 88 tomorrow night, a low of 68, and partly cloudy. It is currently 73 degrees.
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You can register that way, or you can just, you know, ask your questions if you've got questions. 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

There's Ace of Base and All That She Wants. Thanks for having us on as we help you on through the first part of our final Monday of July. Here comes Seal. It's Kiss from a Rose.

0: Bleeding Love from Leona Lewis. All right, well, have you heard this? I mean, this is all we need, right? Scientists have apparently identified a rare form of skin cancer spreading among catfish. Yeah, in other words, it's a contagious form of cancer. Great. Let's just hope it stays underwater.
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1: It's time for another Monday Morning Minute with the Brookings Area United Way and Heidi Gullickson. Good morning, Heidi.
3: Good morning. 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
4: Yeah, hi. 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

0: me. Olivia Dean and So Easy. All right, well, the name probably won't ring a bell, but he was very instrumental over the years when it came to weightlifting. Yeah, author Charles Gaines, who popularized bodybuilding with pumping iron and actually helped launch Arnold Schwarzenegger's career way back in the day. He passed away the other day. Charles was 84.
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6: Here's your B93.7 forecast. Highs around 93 today. Under partly cloudy skies, northerly winds 8 to 15 miles per hour. Overcast skies tonight, 70. A blend of clouds and sun tomorrow. High temperatures reach up to 88. Clear skies Wednesday with daytime highs approaching 90. 86, storms likely Thursday. From the South Dakota State Lottery Weatherology Weather Center, I'm meteorologist Paul Trombley. Currently 77.
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0: 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They asked patients to rank the most painful conditions. Kidney stones came in at number one on the list. Childbirth was number two, while physical trauma came in third place. Well, I certainly hope they didn't ask any guys or any women who haven't had kids, because anybody who hasn't had kids, not really qualified to answer that question.
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0: That's golden. Well, thanks a lot for having us on, helping you get on through that final Monday of the month. All right, well, I don't know if you've heard this statistic. Pretty good money if you can make it. Apparently, the United States has collected, get this, over $14 billion in oil money from Venezuela. $14 billion.
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0: Louis Capaldi, and someone you loved. All right, well, if it's always been on your bucket list to own a big old wine country estate in California, you've got a chance to purchase a 700-acre wine country resort in Windfall Farms, California. This thing was once owned, I guess, way back in the day by Alex Trebek. Alex owned it for like 37 years. This thing's going to be going on the auction block, though, and it last sold in 2001 for about $1.6 million. They're expecting it this time to go for over $30 million. Yeah, good luck with that.
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6: Here's your B93.7 forecast. Highs around 93 today. Under partly cloudy skies, northerly winds 8 to 15 miles per hour. Overcast skies tonight, 70. A blend of clouds and sun tomorrow. High temperatures reach up to 88. Clear skies Wednesday with daytime highs approaching 90. 86, storms likely Thursday. From the South Dakota State Lottery Weatherology Weather Center, I'm meteorologist Paul Trombley. Currently 81.
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0: There's Shaboozy and a bar song. Well, congrats to Glee alum Becca Tobin. Yeah, Becca just gave birth to her second child the other day with her husband, Zach Martin. Yeah, it was a brand new baby girl. Her name is Meyer June Martin.
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It's Billy Joel and Uptown Girl. Well, thanks for having us tuned in, slowly working our way through that slow-moving Monday with music from Sia. This is Unstoppable.

0: It's Maroon 5 and This Love. All right, well, Toy Story 5 having a pretty successful run. They're approaching $1 billion in box office sales for that new movie. However, that's not quite enough to save everybody's jobs at Pixar. Yeah, heavy new round of layoffs at Disney, I guess, includes about 116 job cuts at the animation studio behind Toy Story and Inside Out.
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0: And Sabrina Carpenter at Espresso. All right, well, I don't know if you knew or not, but the Beach Boys still out and about doing their thing, touring around. Yeah, whatever the current incarnation of the Beach Boys happens to be these days. Well, they've had to cancel all their concerts from now through September 3rd, saying that they just need a break before they resume things later on in September.
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6: Here's your B93.7 forecast. Highs around 93 today. Under partly cloudy skies, northerly winds 8 to 15 miles per hour. Overcast skies tonight, 70. A blend of clouds and sun tomorrow. High temperatures reach up to 88. Clear skies Wednesday with daytime highs approaching 90. 86, storms likely Thursday. From the South Dakota State Lottery Weatherology Weather Center, I'm meteorologist Paul Trombley. Currently 86.
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0: There's Bruno Mars. It's Risk It All. All right, well, apparently an Australian court has cleared Rebel Wilson of defaming the star of her directorial debut, The Deb, in all those social media posts, in case you want to check them out.
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4: September 1814. A lawyer named Francis Scott Key stood on a ship in Baltimore Harbor watching a brutal British bombardment of Fort McHenry. Through a night of smoke and fire, the question remained, would a young nation survive? At dawn's early light, the answer was clear. A massive, defiant flag still waving in the breeze. Key scribbled his emotions on the back of a letter, creating the Star-Spangled Banner. It wasn't just a poem. It was a testament to the American spirit that even in our darkest nights, we endure. We look to the flag and the anthem that tells us we are still here. Brookings Radio and Burroughs Young American Legion Post 114 celebrate America 250. Our past, our future.
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It's Cryin'. That's Aerosmith. Well, thanks a lot for having us on, slowly scooting you on through that final Monday of July with music from Snow Patrol. This is Chasing Cars.

0: That's Ed Sheeran with Bad Habits. All right, well, why does this kind of thing keep happening with professional athletes? Are they just dumber than everybody else, or are they just higher profiles so they get caught more often than everybody else? Arizona Cardinals offensive lineman Isaiah Adams got arrested in Canada the other day, apparently on 4 weapons charges. Yikes.
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4: Good day with Brookings Radio News. I'm Jay Rowe. A 50-year-old Rapid City man is under arrest following a pursuit into Wyoming. The South Dakota Highway Patrol says it happened Friday shortly after 10:30 a.m. when the Pennington County Sheriff's Office was called to investigate a theft at the Love's Truck Stop in Box Elder. Police identified a suspect vehicle on I-90 and attempted a traffic stop, but the driver fled. The driver eventually crossed into Wyoming, spun out, and ran off the road. At that point, a South Dakota Highway Patrol car pinned the suspect vehicle against a tree, preventing further escape. The name of the suspect has not yet been released. The suspect vehicle was chased by units from the Box Elder Police Department, the Meade County Police Department, Pennington County Sheriff's Office, Cook County Sheriff's Office, and the Wyoming Highway Patrol. Congress needs to pass a budget by September 30th in order to avoid another government shutdown. Congressman Dusty Johnson said he's skeptical a federal budget can be passed by then.
5: Spending packages have a variety of both popular and unpopular provisions, just because you've got two parties to pass an appropriations bill. You've got to have votes on the right and the left. So there is a lot on both the right and the left to not like. And that's hard to do a few weeks before an election.
4: He said the House of Representatives will likely pass a continuing resolution to extend the schedule.
5: We don't want shutdowns. Shutdowns are stupid. We've made really good work in the House on the appropriations bills. I mean, we passed them out of committee. We've taken votes to pass them off the House floor. And so we've done our work, but we're going to need a little more time, I think, to finish. And so we're going to put a clean CR on the floor this week to push things to December 4th. And really, as long as things get done by the end of the calendar year, there's really not any problem.
4: Johnson has been working with Senator Ron Johnson of Wisconsin on the Eliminate Shutdown Act.
5: We're one of only a couple countries in the world that if the politicians miss a deadline, we punish all of the citizens by shutting down their government. It doesn't have to be this way. Indeed, it wasn't this way, even in our country, until the 1970s. We just decided to change how we handled it. And so my bill, along with Senator Ron Johnson, would just put into place a system that most everybody else uses, which is if you don't get your work done on time, you just use the old budget, a continuation of it, to fund the expenses for a rolling short-term CR.
4: Unless an extension is agreed upon, the government's fiscal year ends on September 30th, and there would be another government shutdown starting then. With Brookings Radio News, I'm Jay Rowe. Let's make this a great day.
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0: Taylor Swift, and I Knew It, I Knew You. All right, well, I thought this was an interesting statistic. Apparently, the state of Maine has the highest percentage of old people when compared to all other states around the country. That's interesting, but what do they constitute an old people? Is that retirement age? Is it senior citizen age, which happens to be 60, FYI, in the state of Maine?
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7: Here's your B93.7 forecast. Sunshine mixed with clouds at times this afternoon with highs around 93. North winds 8 to 15 miles per hour. Lows around 70 tonight. A mix of clouds and sun tomorrow. Daytime highs approaching 88. Ample sunshine expected Wednesday with highs in the upper 80s. Storms likely Thursday. From the South Dakota State Lottery Weatherology Weather Center, I'm meteorologist Paul Trombley. Currently 88.
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0: Justin Bieber, and Stay. All right, well, check this out. Scientists have apparently identified a rare form of skin cancer spreading among catfish. Yeah, in other words, it's a contagious form of cancer. Great, that's all we need. Hopefully that'll just stay underwater.
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0: 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All right, well, if you're a coffee fan like I am, out of curiosity, at what age did you start drinking coffee? I was just reading the majority of adults who drink coffee as an adult actually started drinking coffee at the age of 14. Boy, that seems about right. I remember having iced mochas way back at about age 14, but I didn't start drinking a cup or two a day until I was probably in my early to maybe mid-20s.
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0: 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All right, well, did you hear about the survey healthcare providers did around the country? They asked patients to rank the most painful conditions. Kidney stones was number one, childbirth number two, and physical trauma number three. Okay, that's fine and all, but I hope they didn't survey any guys or any women who haven't had kids. I mean, they're not qualified to answer that.
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5: Here's your B93.7 forecast. Sunshine mixed with clouds at times this afternoon, with daytime highs approaching 92. Northerly winds 8 to 15 miles per hour. Lows dip down to about 71 tonight, mainly cloudy skies. Sunshine mixed with clouds at times tomorrow. Highs level off around 89. Upper 80s Wednesday, mid 80s Thursday, with storms likely. From the South Dakota State Lottery Weatherology Weather Center, I'm meteorologist Paul Frobley. Right now, 90.
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3: February 22nd, 1980. Lake Placid, New York. A group of college kids faces the greatest hockey team on the planet, Team USSR. Nobody gave the Americans a chance, except for them. In the medal round, the Soviets jump out to an early lead. Trailing 3-2 in the third period, the Americans score two unanswered goals. Team captain Mike Ruzioni scores the winning goal with exactly 10 minutes left, and USA holds off the furious Soviet attack to win 4-3. Broadcaster Al Michaels describes the miraculous victory.
4: 5 seconds left in the game. Do you believe in miracles? Yes!
3: In a time of national uncertainty, a game reminded us that the underdog is the heartbeat of the American story. Brookings Radio, the Brookings Disabled American Veterans, and The Depot celebrate America 250. 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

0: Back inside the work week with Kelly Clarkson right here. Happy Monday. I'm Gina. How you doing? So I don't know if you have kids and if they're getting ready to go back to school. Most school bells are getting ready to ring north, south, east, and west in the heart of the country. And my email is starting to fill up. Already I've taken like 25 emails from the high school. Now Lyric is an incoming freshman. And so he's got this week pictures. He's got a pep rally. And he starts school next week. It's crazy how quick time flies, right? Where did the summer go? And I want the weekend here already. Well, the most we could do is play him anyway. Blinding Lights kicks off the next set.
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3: 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A Tuesday morning that forever altered the American landscape. A daylight attack that Americans saw and heard in real time.
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0: Just Breathe, Anna Nelick right here. And another day, another TikTok trend. This one called the same phrase. You've seen this a million times if you're on TikTok, where somebody says the same phrase several different ways, usually like supportive, disappointed, sarcastic, a flirty tone, right? Well, they say, experts say that it's not just, you know, a fun, you know, TikTok trend, that it's actually a ploy to train AI. Dozens of AI companies and data companies looking for that same phrase and saying it different ways. So will it actually help AI's emotional recognition improve? I don't know. What say you? Do you use AI? I use AI for some things. Pharrell Williams up next with Happy.
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5: Here's your B93.7 forecast.
6: Sunshine mixed with clouds at times this afternoon, with daytime highs approaching 92. Northerly winds 8 to 15 miles per hour. Chance of rain showers tonight. Lows level off around 71. Mainly cloudy skies expected. Daytime highs approaching 89 tomorrow. Sunshine mixed with clouds at times. From the South Dakota State Lottery Weatherology Weather Center, I'm meteorologist Paul Trombley. Right now, 91.
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0: Olivia Dean puts us back inside the work week. I'm Gina, and you may have noticed when you were at the grocery this weekend that there was a lot of extra lettuce on the store shelves. Consumers avoiding lettuce. They're also avoiding that at restaurants, too. Not too many people ordering salads just because of the outbreak. As it continues to spread across the United States, this outbreak, this illness causing explosive diarrhea. It's affected 9 states so far. And so, of course, people are like, oh, better be, you know, edge on the side of caution, you know, and not buy that lettuce for a little bit. So, I don't know. I bought lettuce this weekend. I'm guilty. On the way, Maroon 5's up next with Girls Like You.
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2: 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Sister Rosetta Tharpe pioneered this new sound when she recorded the song Rock Me. By 1951, Sister Tharpe influenced others like Jackie Brenson and his Delta Cats with their high-energy hit, Rocket 88. 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

0: Are we ready for Monday's nerd news? Oh, get ready for it. This is a good one. Considering how much I hate mosquitoes, you know, mosquitoes kill about 700,000 people every year. That's a lot of people, right? For those little bloodsuckers. Anyway, scientists have created this micro drone, and it's fancy. It flies and it can detect wing beat patterns of different insects, essentially controlling the population. It can kill mosquitoes. Now, I watched this little video and it killed a moth. Obviously, we don't want to go after the moths. We want to go after the mosquitoes, but then it shows it how it can detect different wing beats. So it can distinguish between a bee or a mosquito. How cool is that? Monday's nerd news over. Sarah Bareilles, Sarah McLachlan, we got Harry Styles queued up for you next.
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0: pretty exciting news for our list of celebrities. Pedro Pascal, Lisa Kudrow, Carol G. She's so awesome. I love her documentary, too. You should watch it. Smashing Pumpkins, The Ramones. I mean, we've got, I guess, Kiki Palmer and Kate Hudson and Sam Rockwell. They are all getting stars on the Hollywood Walk of Fame next year. So pretty cool stuff, huh? I think you have to pay for that thing. I think it's like $50,000 for a star. Somebody else has to pay for it. You can't pay for it yourself. Or else I'd have one. Well, I'd have to raise a whole lot of money. You too, the Go-Go's and Alex Warren coming in too.
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4: Here's your B93.7 forecast. Sunshine mixed with clouds at times this afternoon, with daytime highs approaching 92. Northerly winds 8 to 15 miles per hour. Chance of rain showers tonight. Lows level off around 71. Mainly cloudy skies expected. Daytime highs approaching 89 tomorrow. Sunshine mixed with clouds at times. From the South Dakota State Lottery Weatherology Weather Center, I'm meteorologist Paul Trombley. Currently, it's 92 degrees.
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0: Alex Warren and Ordinary, and we are back inside the work week with some music news. The Beach Boys rescheduling all of their summer dates, so Mike Love, the only remaining real member of the Beach Boys, can rest and recharge. Beyonce's dad saying that he's never heard these remixes by Destiny's Child, but they're all going to be coming out sooner than later. Brett Michaels from Poison, which we play on the show from time to time, recovering from kidney stone surgery. And a George Michael concert film going to hit theaters at the end of the year. You know, this Christmas will mark the 10th anniversary of his passing. So, yeah. And Olivia Rodrigo partnered with 10 female-owned Etsy shops to release a Daisy Chain Fields collection ahead of her inaugural festival. So lots of fun things happening in the world of music. REO Speedwagon's around the corner with Taking on the Run.
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0: And it's Survey Monday with, for the fifth year in a row, the title for the fastest line in drive-thru going to Taco Bell. Who would have thought? I would have thought it would have been Chick-fil-A, but Chick-fil-A ranked number one for friendliness and overall satisfaction because they typically get your order right like 99.9% of the time. But Taco Bell is the fastest. So fast food on the cheap, Taco Bell is the quickest way to get it. All right. Actually followed in there by KFC, Tim Hortons, Arby's, Wendy's, Dunkin', Burger King, McDonald's, Starbucks, and Dutch Brothers, all in that order. The chicken places took a little bit longer, and so they fell off the map this year. On the way, John Legend will put Journey back on the map in Adele too.
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5: October 28, 1886. A 151-foot neoclassical sculpture of a robed and crowned copper woman took her place in New York Harbor. She was a gift of friendship from France, but she quickly became the face of America. Inspired by the Roman goddess of liberty, Libertas, the Statue of Liberty stood as inspiration to millions of immigrants passing through Ellis Island. 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Today, Lady Liberty still stands as a beacon of light to the world. 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

0: It's Adele with Hello. So you know how in years past we've seen like monoliths just appear out of nowhere and, you know, in the desert or over here, over there, right? Well, a nearly 300-pound Sinclair dinosaur that was stolen from a Montana gas station surprisingly ended up 10 miles away in the Yellowstone National Park. Have you seen pictures about this? Oh my gosh, it's kind of funny. I mean, it's a huge dinosaur, and to place it in the Yellowstone National Park had to have taken more than just a person or two or the aliens. So if you could put in Grand Theft Dino and it should be the first article to come up. It's pretty funny. I think they should leave it there, actually. I really do. Maroon 5's up next with One More Night.
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7: Here's your B93.7 forecast. Slight chance of rain showers tonight. Otherwise, mainly cloudy skies expected. Lows around 71. North winds 5 to 10 miles per hour. 89 tomorrow, partly cloudy. Lows around 69 tomorrow night. Mainly clear skies. Mainly clear skies Wednesday with daytime highs approaching 90. 86, storms likely Thursday. From the South Dakota State Lottery Weatherology Weather Center, a meteorologist, Laura Lockwood. Right now, it's 91 degrees.
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0: And with that camera, you got to take a picture of this. Very fun, surely intentional. And we're not done with July just yet. So let's go back to July 11th. It's 7-Eleven day, right? And across the country, 7-Eleven gas stations give out free Slurpees on 7-Eleven day. So this story kind of making the waves across the country. It's and kind of gone viral. So a customer paid $7.11 at a 7-Eleven at 7-Eleven at night on 7-Eleven. They framed the picture of the receipt as, and they're keeping it as a keepsake, but isn't that fun? 7-Eleven at 7-Eleven on 7-Eleven at 7-Eleven. Wow. 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

0: posty circles right here this Monday, and it's time for our You Just Can't Fix Stupid segment. I don't know how this happened, really. A fight between a swimmer and a kite surfer. It quickly escalated, and it was caught on video during the confrontation. And I don't even know how this happens, but the swimmer pulled out a gun out of his swim trunks and appeared to try to shoot the other man. Like, fortunately, it didn't fire, maybe because it was soaking wet, but who carries a gun in the ocean? Really? Like, come on. In your trunks. Are you afraid you might have to shoot a shark? I don't know. Maybe that was what it was. Oh, you just can't fix stupid. Carrie Underwood, Don Henley, we've got Lord queued up for you with Royals next.
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2: Good day with Brookings Radio News. I'm Jay Rowe. This year marks the 25th anniversary of the September 11th attacks. David Ernest is Dean of the College of Arts, Humanities, and Social Sciences at SDSU and is putting together a special community observance.
3: It's hard to believe, but it's been 25 years since the terror attacks in New York, Washington, and Pennsylvania. And the occasion of the 25th anniversary of those tragic events prompted me and my team to think about what can we do to remember that important day. So this Friday, September 11th, 2026, here on campus at SDSU, we'll be holding a remembrance that brings together the community, our students and faculty, and some important witnesses to those events in New York and Washington that day 25 years ago.
2: He said it's vital to keep the memories of that day alive.
3: I think it's really important for us to keep those memories alive, just as older generations kept alive the memories of Pearl Harbor. Really important historical events that shaped our nation. 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
2: The event is free but does require tickets.
3: 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And when you go to that website, you'll see the event advertised. A couple of clicks, you'll be able to pick your particular seat.
2: The event will take place at the Oscar Larson Performing Arts Center on the campus of SDSU. This year's Downtown at Sundown concert series kicks off later this week. Kirsten Gestahl is Community Development Director for the Brookings Regional Growth Alliance. Earlier this month, she updated the Brookings City Council on this year's concert series.
4: It's every Thursday from the last Thursday of July through the end of August. Gates open at 5:30 p.m. with the band starting at 6. We have a really wonderful lineup this year. So we start on the 30th with our kickoff night in the Lizzie Hofer Band. The August 6th is Bobcat night, so come cheer on the Bobcats with Undercover Band. The 13th is the new resident welcome night with Shallow Lee Band, so we look forward to seeing you all there to welcome our new residents. The 20th is Multicultural Night with the Tara Faber Band, and then we end on the 27th of August with SDSU Night, so I hear there will be some free SDSU ice cream.
2: Admission is free, and the first concert is this Thursday, 5:30. With Brookings Radio News, I'm Jay Rowe. Let's make this a great day.
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0: It's Lord with Royals. Now, I'm no mathematician, but I think we're like 96 days away from Halloween. So now we're in the thick of Summerween, right? Because we've already seen Halloween decorations starting to hit store shelves. I know. Isn't that crazy? So a lot of people are thinking horror movies, which ones to watch, all right? Some of the classics, The Creature from the Black Lagoon, that came out in like 1954, didn't it? Texas Chainsaw Massacre, 20 years later in 1974. You had Jaws, Friday the 13th. Which one are you? I know. Don't Deliver Us from Evil, a 1971 classic. The Summerween horror movies taking over since Halloween decorations already hitting the store shelves. Daniel Powder, Genesis, will hit the music with Huntrix too, right here with Golden.
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8: Here's your B93.7 forecast. Slight chance of rain showers tonight. Otherwise, mainly cloudy skies expected. Lows around 71. North winds 5 to 10 miles per hour. 89 tomorrow, partly cloudy. Lows around 69 tomorrow night. Mainly clear skies. Mainly clear skies Wednesday with daytime highs approaching 90. 86, storms likely Thursday. From the South Dakota State Lottery Weatherology Weather Center, a meteorologist, Laura Lockwood. Right now, it's 91 degrees.
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0: And I love the whole franchise, the K-pop demon universe, for sure. Love the Toy Story franchise, too. You know, with the addition of Toy Story 5 now, they've been bringing joy to sick children all over the world. Thanks to a longtime partnership between Disney and Starlight Children's Foundation, they've already gifted more than 18,000 toys and 34,000 character-inspired hospital gowns. The film was also shown in about 400 children hospitals around the world, including 300 across the United States. So I know, you know, I love this. Tim Allen, Greta Lee, Tony Hale, Conan O'Brien, Joan Cusack, they all took place in this, and video messages were shown at hospitals around the world, really. So, man, I should have saved this for my feel-good story, but I got a different one coming up for you after Leona Lewis. Stay close.
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0: What a perfect feel-good story to launch us into the work week. You know, it's like a scene out of a movie, really, like a Western movie. This 14-year-old, a 14-year-old ranch kid from Montana named Jory, he used his rodeo skills to save a man who was drowning in the river. The man had been with a group floating down the river, but he had fallen and he was struggling. And he used his lasso, his 12-foot lasso in hand, threw the loop to the drowning man. And the first instinct he thought was to rope him and drag him before he got too far down the river. And he did. Luckily, he caught him on the first try. Now, that's a good rancher right there. He said he felt pretty good about himself and, of course, the guy doing okay today. So, wow, being in the right place at the right time and knowing how to use that lasso, right? On the way, Fergie, we've got some Shania Twain and Bruno Mars, too.
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1: Let's go, girls.

0: You're going to love the viral video today. Oh, yeah. It's so funny. So we've heard about this at stadiums. Some of us have seen this live at stadiums where a streaker will run out onto the field. And then, of course, the security chase them, right? There's a video that's gone viral where streakers are actually pitted against security, all to raise money, by the way. And this is so funny. So they're not completely naked. They are in their underwear, but the streakers are running and security's trying to catch them. I love this. And the fact that they did this for charity makes it even better. So just put in streakers pitted against security should be the first video that comes up. What a great way to start the work week. Maroon 5's up next with Payphone.
1: Philadelphia, July 1776. The Declaration of Independence. A document born of defiance. 56 men, knowing they risked death, pledged their lives, fortunes, and sacred honor to a radical idea that all people are created equal, endowed with rights no government can take away. It wasn't just a break from Britain. It was the birth of a dream. 250 years later, that parchment still speaks. It challenges us to bridge the gap between our ideals and our reality. We celebrate 250 years of the American experiment, July 4, 1776, the moment we began. 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
3: Here's your B93.7 forecast. Slight chance of rain showers tonight. Otherwise, mainly cloudy skies expected. Lows around 71. North winds 5 to 10 miles per hour. 89 tomorrow, partly cloudy. Lows around 69 tomorrow night, mainly clear skies. Mainly clear skies Wednesday, with daytime highs approaching 90. 86, storms likely Thursday. From the South Dakota State Lottery Weatherology Weather Center, I'm meteorologist Laura Lockwood. Right now, it's 91 degrees.
4: 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I'm out.

0: Post Malone and Morgan Wallen right here to end our Monday. I'm Gina. Thanks again for taking us along with you back inside the work week now. And we'll do it again tomorrow, my friends, and head out the door, leaving you with Richard Marx with Right Here Waiting Next. Have a great rest of your Monday. See ya.
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